0: exploring colourful little shops and delighting in quaint surroundings.
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1: Join me as I visit where I explore some fascinating stores. In every corner of Hainan, visitors will find all kinds of attractive and intriguing little shops. Under the care of their proprietors, these places have numerous tales to tell. Today, follow me to some of these nice nooks where I enjoy the atmosphere and learn about the stories that they hold.Located right beside the Lingao Mangrove National Wetland Reserve is Egret Rest. Here, the waters are plenty, abounding in fish and shrimp, and, perhaps unsurprisingly, egrets. It is beauty of this calibre that draws in the tourists day after day. So join me as I go and investigate Egret Rest and uncover its many wonders.Egret Rest can be found betwixt the woodland and the sea.Originally just a piece of wasteland, the ground has been reclaimed and completely transformed. Currently, it serves as a tourist facility that combines both leisure and entertainment, all in a delightful, protected, green environment.
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1: 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This is not only a rest stop for tourists, it is a pit stop for various rare, wintering and migratory birds.
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1: Here among the mangrove forests, the natural environment is, needless to say, both pretty and unspoiled. Testament to that, over there in the middle of the water is a little islet upon which are congregating more egrets than I've seen in a very long while. Strolling here along the dam, enjoying the sultry sun of an afternoon, is a very special feeling indeed.It is now time to feast on a local specialty in the coolness of these tall timbers. Egret Rest's shrimp and chive cakes are a local sensation and not to be missed.
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3: Mix the chives, rice flour and wheat flour until thick in consistency. Add salt, sugar and other flavor enhancers and stir in. The mixture is now ready to be fried. But before that though, it should be pressed into a mold to ensure uniformity of size and shape. The most important part of this food is to crown each cake with a fresh shrimp. The cakes are now ready to be placed into the deep fat fryer where they should stay until the chives turn a deep green.
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3: 啊 ，so here we have it， Lingao's very own intriguing sounding emerald shrimp cake made with fresh shrimp from the waters behind me here. It smells delicious. It looks fantastic, and it reminds me a little bit of the fish cakes that we have back at home. And let's see how it compares.
2: 嗯，脆，对吧？
3: 太棒了。Much better than the fish cakes back at home, if I'm honest. 来，你吃一个吧。
2: 嗯。
3: It's wonderful because they're crispy on the outside, soft in the middle. There's a bit of sweetness, there's a bit of savoury. And the great thing is, if you have a big gob like me, they are, quite literally, bite size.
2: 嗯，非常大口，好吃。
3: From a distant suburb to the second city centre, Haikou's west coast area has seen rapid development. Despite this, it still supports some original, largely untouched enclaves, such as the village of Rongshanliao, the west coast's last fishing village.Rongshanliao is a genuine traditional fishing village whose villagers venture out to sea every day to catch fish. Its clean environment, its savoury seafood and its famous sunsets all attract throngs of visitors. But its splendid scenery does not only bring in tourists and day trippers, it has managed to captivate the imagination of many a young entrepreneur.Small white, red and blue buildings stand along the seashore. Different from the typical dwellings made from volcanic stone, one in particular catches my eye. A little white cottage, a pretty wild garden and the deep blue sea. It looks like a scene straight out of a fairy tale, doesn't it? Up there are the words, 新生书屋. Now, if I'm not mistaken, that is a place for reading books. Let's go and have a look.Peeping through the large pane of glass, I notice all the books neatly placed on the shelves. Entering into this erstwhile fisherman's residence, I enter into an undisturbed, serene other world.
5: 来，医院这边进。
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3: 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Initially, when she decided to rent this old building.She just thought that it would function as a quiet and secluded spot for her own personal use.
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3: 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So much more than just pottery, a variety of painting courses is also available. Run by its passionate curator Ayo, the studio has been aptly named Youshan Kiln, thereby evoking the tranquility of the surrounding mountains.
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3: 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Ultimately, he decided to return to his home village and open up this pottery workshop.
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6: 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But before commencing in earnest, there is the all-important step of kneading the clay.
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6: Next, it is time to add the glaze. Firstly, the basic outline is drawn using a fine brush before the final design is painted on. The final and most crucial step in pottery making is the firing.
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1: Well, evenings don't get much more pleasant than this, do they? Sitting, relaxing under these two huge trees in the cool evening air, barbecuing our very own fish and meat whilst chatting about life. Hainan's country life at its best. Hearing the accounts of these proud shopkeepers, admiring the distinctive decor within,gazing out at the captivating scenery beyond the windows and savouring the leisurely pace of life has undoubtedly been an agreeable experience. Why not visit these charming little boutiques, read a book, sip some tea, or engage in some handicrafts and unwind? It might just be what you need to rejuvenate mind and body.
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1: 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Seeking out those unique interactions between life forms and between humans and the environment.
2: Every year, 渔船钓上来的海龟，包括我们在这个沙滩上潜的海龟，我们救助了之后，同一个时间就在这里放生。
3: It's really, really interesting. So, we thought it would be great to go and see the work that they're doing.
4: Welcome to our 海龟救助站。自2013年开始。建立至今就持续的在做海龟保护的工作。
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5: 当这些我们救助的海龟身体状况达标了之后，就是做一些检测，对，把它放归到海里。
3: Sometimes I want to be a turtle, just lay in the water. Really, really interesting to see, and hope that they can continue to grow that program. You had a unique experience there, right?
6: Yes, the way just clean the container.
5: 以海龟的话，一只手在前面，一只手在后面，这样子。
6: And I cleaned the turtle too. I've never so close to turtle before. And now I think I'm starting to feel it and can understand the turtle more.
7: 自然孕育下的海龟存活率只有千分之一左右，而非法捕捞和人类活动所产生的海洋垃圾，又给这些好不容易长大的生命带来了更多的威胁。保护生物多样性和海洋生态系统的平衡是我们每个人应尽的责任。
1: Throughout this trip, as we experience the island's ecosystems, it's clear that while we benefit from nature, we must also commit to preserving its balance.

0: Hainan is the perfect spot for taking it slow and soaking in new sights. Traveling around the island, you're greeted with a fresh landscape at every turn. I'm eager to dive into the lives of the folks along this volcanic coast, to see how they live so differently from us. It's a fascinating challenge, and I can't wait to capture their stories through my lens.
1: We stayed near the volcano coast next to where they create this old ancient method of getting sea salt. They had this amazing building where they had something stored, and it was made out of the rock. But that rock is special and unique because the salt doesn't disintegrate it over time.
2: 第一步呢，就要先把海水撒这个岩壁上，还要撒得很均匀。第二步呢，就把这个卤泥松一下，这些卤泥都是火山石粉末。哎，你看，撒出去的就颗粒很均匀，对。哎，好，够了，撒出去对。
3: I'm not fast enough.
1: It was really hard to get that. Yeah.
4: Do this. Phew, like this.
1: To get the sand to perfectly roll out.
4: Yes.
1: But it's really incredible the way that they do this.
4: You did it.
2: Yeah. 我们这里祖祖辈辈就住在火山海岸旁边这些了。 我们就利用这个火山石粉末过滤出来的，能达到一定结晶浓度的卤水出来，这边的盐巴当天就可以做出来了。
1: I feel that there's a lot of benefit for both people and Hainan itself from this road.

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4: I think the process of making salt, sea salt, is really, really amazing, right?
5: Yeah.Ring road that's here in Hainan makes it a lot easier to travel to some unique places. We stayed at a homestay, and it was really, really nice. It wasn't a big hotel or anything, but it was really comfortable and cozy. The owners were really, really nice people, really warm, felt great being there, right? There was a couple other people with us, and they were also just having a really great time together.
6: 我们一般要做研究鸡的就先买一点老一点的鸡回来，要把它洗干净。对，还可以做，回去还可以做，把两边都扣起来。
5: They let us join in to make it too, right?
4: Yeah, that afternoon that we got our salt and we make our own salty chicken.
6: 等一下可以就品尝老烟做的烟鸡了。
5: Good, all right.Whoa, the edge is all cooked.
4: Yes.
5: Oh, it's crunchy. Wow.
4: Wow.
5: Ooh, that's really hard.
4: Yeah.
5: Oh, you can smell it. It smells really good. Oops, some of it's fallen down there. Yeah, it was so great. It was fun.

0: in one place.
1: Ours for Lily.
2: Thank you. Thank you.
3: We're glad to be able to come to Hainan together and to experience these things together. Happy anniversary, Bae.
2: I'm just
3: 10 years, you know.
0: We just kind of realized time goes so fast. The time let me grow a lot and also let us grow a lot.
3: Love you, Bae.
2: Love you too.
3: Be a fun little time, right?
2: Yes.
3: We've done quite a bit in this last 10 years, and in fact, our last 14 years. We're grateful for the time that we have to be together. Such a wonderful experience for us.

0: 10 years. We've known each other for 14 years.
1: Yeah.
2: Hi, guys.
3: We always be busy and trapped.